Saturday night, with my suit buttoned tight and my suede on, I'm getting my kicks, digging arty French flicks with my shades on. 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

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And when I got there, she said, you know, rather than go through a long, drawn-out thing, I think the melody on the box will help me explain.

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Yeah, you feel it. That's when you gotta ooh.